when the only sound in the empty street is the heavy tread of the heavy feet that belongs to a lonesome cop.

love for sale. 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
1: 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Cause I'm Curtis Blow and I want you to know that these are the breaks.